It's a brand new me, I guess. Looking back, I could have been worse, but I could have been better too. It's true.

lot of other stuff too. Don't get up, gentlemen, I'm just passing through. People are crazy, times are strange.

even appeal to me. Feel like falling in love with the very next man I meet.